0: with news from Kenya, Asia, and around the world. This is East FM News.
1: President William Ruto says the government's focus is now on making UHC work better for every patient, healthcare facility, and county. Ruto says priority areas include making registration easier, clearly explaining the benefits available to members, speeding up payment of claims, and making digital health systems more seamless. It says the improvements are necessary to ensure Kenyans experience better and more efficient healthcare services under the ongoing reforms.
2: Because the ultimate measure of reform is not the laws we pass or the numbers we register, but the experience of every patient in terms of dependable, affordable, and dignified care.
1: DCP leader Rigathi Gachagua has vowed to support the United Opposition's presidential candidate against President William Ruto in 2027 if he is not chosen as its flag bearer. Speaking at his Wamunyoro home, Gachagua said he would serve as the candidate's campaign director, adding that he and his supporters were ready to make sacrifices.
3: The best way to win this election is one single presidential candidate. I'm committed, and myself and my people will make whatever sacrifices necessary to make sure we have one presidential candidate.
1: Homa Bay Town MP Peter Kaluma is expected to appear before the NCIC today after he was summoned over utterances ahead of last Sunday's Linda Mwananchi rally in Homa Bay. Commission Chairperson Kefo Amai says Kaluma's remarks, which he made in his vernacular language to a gathering he was addressing on Saturday, were likely to cause tension in the country. The violence left one police officer dead and eight other people injured. Kenya and Turkey have committed to deepening diplomatic and bilateral relations. The commitment was made when a Turkish parliamentary friendship group paid a courtesy call on Prime CS Musali Mudavadi. Mudavadi called for increased Turkish investment in Kenya's health, trade, infrastructure, agriculture, defense, and other sectors. The government has pledged to support the revival of Nyamache and Itumbe tea factories in Kisii County through crop rejuvenation, equipment modernization, and measures to curb tea hawking. Agriculture PS Paul Rono said the government would consider the factory's 250 million shillings request for new machinery after technical teams finalize specifications. That's the news update on East FM. I'm Suzanne Kimashia.
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wondering what Vishal Dadlani is doing in Kenya, because he was like jumbo breakfast with Ramath and Jamil. Well, good to hear from you as well. That one is taken off the movie Jayesh Bhai Jordar, featuring Ranveer Singh in a Gujarati role. And he's not starred in a Gujarati film since the year 2022 and 2013, where he played Golio Ki Raslila Ramlila as well. If you want to listen to more of your favorite artists and your favorite musicians,

0: Kenya spent about 2 billion shillings on crop and livestock insurance last year, nearly double the previous year's figure, according to insurance regulatory data. Despite the growth, fewer than 1% of Kenyan farmers have insured their crops, leaving millions exposed to drought, floods, and other climate-related losses. And on the other end, Kenya's bodaboda sector is set for increased competition as hailing companies shift from negotiated fares to online pricing. Yago Mobility Kenya has launched Mitamoto, which calculates fares based on distance and time. The ride costs 100 shillings for 2.1 kilometers, with additional charges determined by distance and duration. The company says the move targets Kenya's large motorcycle taxi market, where rides are still negotiated directly between passengers and riders.
1: We hope to be able to find a medium balance for both drivers and passengers, so that this becomes something which is sustainable. All of the feature set that we have on the safety, security, verification, KYC is being implemented in the same way for the boda boda operator.
0: And that's your business news. I'm Tony Ngala.
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3: Nice chilled music, not dinchak dinchak.
5: That's what even Kushi has said. She wants to listen to a song from the movie Chennai Express.
3: Nice. Manwa Lag is the best choice.
5: If she had to have a celebration today, this Minama. Is that her name? What's her name?
3: Yeah.
5: Yeah. If she will she have her ice cream or would she have chipos like you? Or will she take her photos and post it on Instagram first?
3: I think chips.
5: That's true.
3: And Navale? Or you can ask grandma.
5: Slice it.
3: Kahan se khareed bakwas dictionary.

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0: That's the vocals of Sachin Jigar playing for you right here on East FM, Kenya's premier Asia mix. Dil Tham Ke Bet Ke, because you're listening to The Breakfast with Rehmat and Jamil.
1: Yeah, but right now we're going to dive into the side of sports because you're going to enjoy football action now.
2: Breakfast with a side of sports.
0: Are you really going to enjoy it, or are you just going to be holding Dil Tham Ke Bet Ke?
1: That is the thing now. It's going to happen the whole season. How long is it particularly going to be
0: but
1: for?
0: But you're in good hands. You're in good hands.
1: Acha?
0: The Manchester City player that has brought them, like, I think 10 trophies.
1: Haaland.
0: No.
1: Haaland has
0: the longest contract in the world football, 10 years.
1: Oh, man.
0: So he's going to be around for some time until he collects more trophies. But Rodri, the World Cup winner from Spain,
1: yes,
0: left Manchester City and went to Barcelona.
1: Oh, wow. Italy, exactly. Italia, please. It's very nice. The day Haaland goes also, I think I'm the first one to celebrate.
0: I don't think Haaland is going anywhere. In fact, if he goes anywhere, he'll probably come to Arsenal. Then you'll be happy, no?
1: Maybe.
0: But yeah, that is a shock signing. Now it's like the era of Manchester City. You know, every team has the era and it's done. It finishes.
1: Yeah.
0: Now I think we've come to the point where the era of Manchester City is done now. But we can never count them out because Pep Guardiola left last season at the end.
1: Yes.
0: Now they've got a lookalike.
1: Oh.
0: But
1: really? Tact
0: exactly the same. Bald head, small stubble, and accented coach.
1: Acha, okay.
0: So there's no difference between him and Pep, just the trophy is
1: Boy, Jemzu.
0: It's true, but and now you have the strongest midfielder in another league, not in the Premier League, and he's gone. You know, you realize Erling Haaland, Gyökeres, Saka, these are guys in the news because they score the goals.
1: Correct.
0: But the team runs by an engine, and the engine is the midfield, and the midfield is someone like Rodri. Yours is also getting stronger. You bought a new player from Newcastle, Kimi Rice, and even he is a strong engine like Declan Rice. So you guys will be baking biryani in your midfield.
1: Yeah, we're going to make pilau, biryani, all the rice, this is for you.
0: And then on Friday, 21st of August at 10 p.m, we'll have the first Premier League game. And not by alphabetical order, but by champions. Arsenal will be playing first against Coventry at 10 p.m. on
1: Coventry's the last team on the play, wasn't it?
0: Yeah, these are the teams that just joined, you know. They're new. They've come. Coventry's like a university team, man.
1: Acha.
0: These are like new semesters every time they're coming. You have a team that has been bought from, like, you know, 2002.
1: Yeah, so, but more pressure that means, in case...
0: Absolutely more pressure.
1: 100%.
0: Well, the Premier League is back and it's coming back on Friday. You keep it right here to Kenya's Premier Age Mix. We'll give you the latest from around the world of sports.
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1: So now on the roads, please drive carefully because most of the roads are very foggy and it's quite cold. So please have your hazards or your fog lights on and drive on your lane. Do not suddenly overlap. Make sure you indicate and drive carefully. Look in the roads right now. If you're on the second roundabout, delay about 8 minutes on that particular stretch to cross over town. And if you're coming towards Westlands, Chiromo to Riverside Drive, a delay of about 50 minutes on that area. Traffic is building up around Mombasa Road as well as, of course, Waiyaki. We're coming to the mall roundabout. I'm seeing some sort of a sign of a crash around Spring Valley, Lower Kibete. In case you have any more info for me, let me know on 0701-106-106.
0: So now we have a chance to celebrate. Which one are we celebrating? Is it photography? Is it potatoes? Or is it soft ice cream?
1: I think if it, top should be potatoes and then photography.
0: At now, right now, at this point.
1: Photography.
0: Okay, get out your cameras because Karan Aujla is coming out to your playlist. All you got to do is snap, snap, snap and say hi, hi, hi, hi, hi.
1: Yeah, absolutely. Oh, and the weather going to help you freeze over there also.
0: See, I'm bringing you garam garam snacks. What else do you want?
1: Fine.
0: Bring out your tea, bring out your coffee. The hottest snack of all, I can't believe I'm saying this. Karan Aujla. Only on East FM, Kenya's premier age mix. Hi, hi.

0: I think if we start making ice cream in this cold, people will start forgetting it's cold.
1: Do you think so?
0: Yeah, because if you deal with cold stuff, then you just get used to it. And once you're used to it, then you're like, okay, you know what?
1: Just like photography is the art of frozen time. Baba, kya baat hai?
0: Bro,
1: guess how many photos do you have in your phone, by the way?
0: Too many. 9,000 plus.
1: But Jemzu, you know how you take videos, yeah? Your phone goes right, left, center, never straight.
0: Yeah, it's not a videography day. It's
1: yeah, but you always go round and then go back. I'm trying to stick your skills.
0: I'm Gujarati, okay? Apre garba karine, farine pacha avi
1: jao. And then your phones are all blurry.
0: Which is why it's good, right? Then you leave a little bit of... If everything is HD, crystal clear, then what's the point?
1: Then you look at it and say, wow, kya shot hai.
0: Say aye, hi.
1: Exactly.
0: Well, you know, we're going to continue this conversation on the other side of 8 o'clock because we've got money for you to win right into your mobile service wallet. And of course, we're going to keep the midweek vibe going on as well to chase away this buridi mornings as well.
1: So feel good or dinchak music?
0: Yeah, absolutely. Whichever one you're feeling, make sure you have a nice cup of coffee or a nice cup of tea. You can come and join us in the studios. We're just about to make ours as well. And if you want to play any of your favorite songs, you know exactly where to reach us.
1: Yep, for now, search Nasake for chips and photography also.
0: Yeah, that's now, I can't even think about lunch at this point.
1: Why not? Imagine, nice, this cold weather, you have
0: now
1: nice...
0: Now I'm hungry all of a sudden now.
1: Sorry.

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2: DCP leader Rigathi Gachagua and Busia Governor Paul Otuoma have been summoned by the NCIC over their remarks during public rallies. The former DP is expected to appear before the commission on Thursday next week, while Governor Otuoma is scheduled to appear before the cohesion body on Friday. The commission says their remarks are likely to threaten the country's unity. President William Ruto has assured Kenyans he will fulfill all his 2022 campaign promises before the end of his first term. Speaking during a health summit town hall at KICC, Ruto said pledges including providing 3 months free supply of diapers for every newborn will be implemented. He attributed delays in fulfilling some commitments to lengthy legislative processes and legal challenges that have stalled implementation.
3: By the time I complete my first term, I can tell you I will have discharged all the commitments I had made and made sure that every mother who walks out of hospital will walk out with diapers once they give birth.
2: Nairobi Governor Johnson Sakaja says health reforms being implemented by both the national and county governments have contributed significantly to reducing maternal deaths. Speaking yesterday, Sakaja said closer collaboration between the two levels of government and improved health services are helping save the lives of mothers and newborns.
4: Hospitals like Pumwani, which would be on the news every day for the wrong reason, have now 0% maternal mortality out of 16,500 deliveries. We've seen hospitals like Riruta doing 100 deliveries in a month now.
2: GEM MP Elisha Odhiambo has warned Nairobi Senator Edwin Sifuna that he risks being sidelined by his political allies ahead of the 2027 general election. Odhiambo claimed former President Uhuru Kenyatta was fattening Sifuna for political slaughter, warning that his ambitions could face a troubling end. Odhiambo reaffirmed his support for President William Ruto and urged Nyanza residents to back his bid for a second term.
5: Uhuru and his echelon are fattening Sifuna for roast. I want to remind Sifuna, we have been here long before you. Even Tom Mboya was fattened and later was killed. I'm reminding you, history does not betray me.
2: 4 years after its launch, the Hustler Fund has reached 28 million Kenyans and disbursed 90 billion shillings in affordable credit. The government says the program is helping underserved Kenyans access working capital, save and rebuild their credit profiles. Hustler Fund CEO Henry Tanui says 4.5 million customers have attained A and B credit scores through consistent borrowing and repayment. Kenya will require all medicines entering the country to carry a unique global identifier from January 1st next year under a government directive aimed at strengthening tracking and verification. Dr. Joyce Omishwe, the technical lead for digital health and informatics at the Digital Health Agency, said they're working with the Pharmacy and Poisons Board to ensure imported medicines are uniquely identified and traceable throughout the supply chain. That's the news update on East FM. I'm Suzanne Kimashia.
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7: All right, a very good morning to you. After, I think, a long time, we'll get to see some rain in the capital. Nairobi with highs of 22 degrees, lows of 14, light rain showers and a gentle breeze expected at the capital in Nairobi. And in Mombasa, highs of 29 degrees, lows of 20. You can expect some sunny intervals at the coast. But other than that, it's going to be a gloomy day in Mombasa. And in Kisumu, highs of 30 degrees, lows of 17. Living their own life, it's sunny throughout the day and a little gloomy in the evening on the lakeside.
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7: All right, it's just 5 minutes past the hour of 8 o'clock. A very good morning to you and welcome to the midweek vibe right here on The Breakfast with Remath and Jamil. 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It's a start to the morning. So with the cold, we need to get a hot fire playlist. Make sure you add onto it 0701 106 106. I'm looking at the vocals of Arijit Singh, Shankar Madhavan. I've also got Avinash Tiwari. I've got Afsana Khan, and I've also got the vocals of Papon. If you want to add to the playlist, you know exactly where to reach out to me. I've also got 3,000 shillings for you to win with Airtel money. Details on that coming your way in just a bit. For now, good morning to you, Paresh. Good morning to you, Zera. Good morning to you, Sona. Good morning to you, Rekha. Thank you so much for dropping in the message. Oh, that's unfortunate that you have a flu, but I also suffered the same fate. The best thing to do is just rest, listen to East FM, and hot water to start your morning. Of course, with Arijit Singh.

0: It's the vocals of Shreya Ghoshal, Arijit Singh, 10 minutes past the hour of 8 o'clock. You're listening to The Breakfast with me, Jamel, only on East FM, Kenya's premier Asia Mix. Ramath has decided to leave the studio and get into an important meeting, which is why she is not going to get her hands onto this Airtel money. And that's why, mimi nakusho, vile tunabamba kila siku na Airtel money. Yeah, have you been getting those bonuses? Have you been getting your transaction money back? Have you been enjoying spending your mobile money with your service like Airtel money? Then you know what? I've still got for you 3,000 shillings. And you know the drill. All you got to do is show me how you use your Airtel money to benefit you on your day-to-day life. If you are working so hard, then your mobile money services should work as hard as you. And if you're moving everywhere, your money has to move with you, where you worry less. And that's why Airtel Money is here to help you out. All you got to do is get in touch with me on 0701 106 106 or drop me a message, send me a voice note, give me a call and tell me how Airtel Money is changing your life. Si mimi nimekusho, now it's your turn to show me. 0701 106 106. I've got a brand new song taken off the movie Cocktail 2 and it's featuring Shahid Kapoor. Hopefully that will bring back my co-host into the studio. Enjoy.
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0: Wow. Shankar Madhavan, Shreya Ghoshal, back to back. Playing for you right here on East FM, Kenya's Premier Age Mix. And this song was about your eyes. Yes, absolutely. And you're probably thinking, I have heard this song, but from which movie? I can't remember. I'm here to tell you. It's Akshay Kumar, Deepika Padukone, from the movie Chandni Chowk to China. And this one came out in the year 2008. And there's a romantic song where Akshay Kumar and Deepika Padukone are flying across the entire city of China. I mean, wherever they are, in an umbrella. Yeah, so that's the song you just heard. Playing for you right here in East of M, Kenya's Premier Age Mix. It's now time for you to start moving with your money, because you need to worry less, especially when you're sending money to anyone for anything, for any reason. 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
0: All right, let's go see what's happening on the roads. Remember, the fog is crazy in Nairobi. Visuals are very low, and maybe you should turn on your fog lights. If you don't have fog lights, use your hazards and drive carefully. You don't have to speed, because the traffic and the weather conditions are not favorable. If you're on Wayaki Way coming towards Westlands Roundabout, about 7 to 10 minutes delay over there. If you're on Red Hill coming down towards ABC, then about 5 to 7 minutes delay over there. James Gishuru, both sides of the road are congested, so please exercise caution if you can. And if you're coming down Peponi Road, there is some traffic on that area as you connect to Mwanzi. And same thing for Lower Kabete. Around 5 minutes congestion. Other than that, you should be okay. Not so much. If you are around... where is this? All right, this is now Thika Superhighway coming into Parklands area. Then you can expect some delays over there. Around 5 to 10 minutes delay on that side. And if you're around Parklands area, then there is some congestion around 6 Parklands area over there. If you have any incidents, accidents, anything to report, you can drop me a message on 0701-106-106. I've gotten messages here who show me how Airtel Money is working. Please share with me your name. I've gotten a message from Dennis. I've gotten a message from Sonal. I've also gotten a message from Usha. If you use the Airtel app and if you use Airtel Money to make your life easier, tell me how. See, mimi nimekusho. You can show me on 0701-106-106. On that note, Airtel Money has bought us some coffee. Hey, hey, welcome back.
6: Yeah, you're great. I actually went to get some coffee and I'm like, boss, I've got my 50% back as well.
0: A transaction fees.
6: Yes.
0: Did you add him a tip so you can get some more?
6: Of course I did. And now it's the cushy kind of a moment.
0: Now Kelvin is happy. Remat is happy. The breakfast is complete. We are all happy. What about you? You have to show us how Airtel Money is making life easier.

0: Every time you use the Airtel app, you just feel so good. You just go, ooh, ah. Hello? Hello?
1: Good morning, guys. How are you guys? Hope you guys are good. Airtel Money is amazing. It's so good. When I was traveling for the last 2 weeks, we used Airtel Money a lot. It's so helpful, and these days it's everywhere. Advantages, there are two advantages, Kwanza. Airtel to Airtel, it's free. So it's good, and plus a lot of businesses have it as well. So I was using it quite a bit, and it saves me a lot. See you guys.
0: Thank you, Vishal, for sharing as well. I'm glad. I'm sure in the middle of the bush, he probably is using Airtel Money wherever he gets a chance to. Rasila, good morning to you. Thank you so much for your messages. Jaspal, good morning to you. Thank you so much. Jaspal says, basically, Airtel Money is my phone wallet. So I don't have to worry about it. I have my actual cash wallet and I have my Airtel Money wallet, which is perfect. Sona Moda says she pays all her bills and subscriptions with Airtel Money as well. I've got another message here from Dennis.
2: Yeah.
0: And Dennis Nyaga says that I'm tuned in from Meru County, and he says Airtel Money clearly guides me on how to do several tasks easily, paying bills, buying bundles, buying goods, withdrawing, sending, all of these things. And now he said,
2: yeah,
0: add icing to the cake. There is now a new feature called Claim Cash Bank, which means, which gives you a chance to refer people to use Airtel Money, and then you end up being rewarded. So us telling people to use Airtel Money,
2: yes,
0: we will get rewarded in our Airtel Money account.
2: Well, what are you waiting for? Get dialing. Get, if you haven't got the app yet, get it now.
0: Yes, right now on your app store, or you can dial *334# to start right away. We've got 3,000 shillings from Airtel Money, and we've got only one winner. And today's winner says, good morning, Ramath and Jamil.
2: Good morning.
0: For me, Airtel Money is so useful. It's so

0: KYC is being implemented in the same way for the Boda Boda operators.
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0: still play for you right here on ESFM, Kenya's premier Asian Mr. Breakfast with Remeth and Jamil. Thank you so very much for your great company celebrating Potato Day today, World Photography, and also ice cream, and including the gloomy weather in Nairobi. If you want to add a song to the playlist, get in touch. 0701-106-106. Coming up shortly, we've got a traffic update as well.
1: 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And why is the Star Kenya's boldest newspaper? 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That is, 100,000 copies of Kenya's biggest and boldest newspaper. 100,000 copies in circulation. 100,000 copies of the Star right there where you are. 100,000 copies of the Star, right there where you are. 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
0: Okay, look at the roads right now. A delay of about 8 minutes on Thika Road coming towards Pangani. As usual, connect towards Forest Road. If you're going towards Ojijo into Chiromo, it's quite busy this morning as you head towards Riverside Drive as well. A delay of at least 15 minutes on that particular area. And let's see, around Mombasa Road coming towards Haile Selassie. Super duper slow, and it's quite foggy as well. So please drive carefully and approach with caution. Looking at JMG Street coming towards Waiakiwe. A delay of about 10 minutes on that stretch. Lokabete is also a bit busy. Seems like traffic shuru hai.
3: Yep, absolutely. In fact, your company is keeping us going in this cold morning on the midweek vibe right here on The Breakfast. Paresh says, good morning, Remeth and Jamil. Life is the most difficult exam. Many people fail because they try to copy others, not realizing everyone has a different question paper.
0: Right, that's so true, by the way.
3: What is your exam paper saying?
0: Hey, mine is fail. Maths is too much
3: well,
0: over there.
3: All is well. Maths makachu, don't worry, it's okay. Nakul, good morning to you. Naila, good morning to you. Thanks for joining us. Sally, thank you so much for your messages as well. And good morning to you, Jaspal. Good morning to you, Rasila. Thank you so much for your company and your messages as well. If you want to add to the midweek vibe, then drop us a message on 0701-106-106. For now, I hear this baby doll is coming to Kenya.
0: Hey, my friend, she's coming to celebrate, and she's coming as a
3: celebrate
0: DJ.
3: To do what?
0: She's coming as a DJ now, my friend.
3: She should come in The Breakfast.
0: And then?
3: Celebrate with us.
0: She's coming to Costa Bana.
3: Ah, yeah, let me go with my camera. See, it's photography day. I go take a photo of her.
0: It's photography day today, not when she's coming.
3: Oh, she's going all the way to coast.
0: Yeah.
3: So then we have to go and meet her, right? Sunny, sunny vibes. Sunny, sunny Leone.
0: Bas.
3: Hello, hello.
0: Okay, good morning to you.

0: see, this is the perfect opportunity. If you're going to get married, then you can use this as an opportunity to do your bachelor party.
1: What?
0: Where you go and see Sunny Leone and just dance with her and then enjoy and then come back and bus, dust, take you.
1: Bachelor party.
0: Yeah, why not?
1: Sharam to nati, but okay, that's fine.
0: Why? What's wrong? She's a kalakar and you go and witness your favorite kalakar on stage. There's nothing wrong with that.
1: Yeah, favorite. Many favorites.
0: Favorite.
1: That's the word.
0: If we don't have any other seasons, okay, we have only Sunny. What do you want me to do? If there were other seasons, if there were other seasons, then we would go all of the chara.
1: Right
0: chara.
1: Now, the season is really cold in Nairobi. Mombasa is sunny, but Nairobi is really cold. So how are you like staying warm?
0: Yeah, actually, give us some tips on what you do every morning.
1: You know what Kamal Kantare does of Ehalo? By the way, you can catch her every Sunday.
0: Garba.
1: Not garba. She has this rub, which she calls rub. It's actually where she puts a lot of, I think it's jaggery and a whole mix. Yeah, she made a whole mix. And I'm like, what is this, bro?
0: See, you should share it with us.
1: She should, yeah, not me.
0: Okay, so
1: me, I know coffee.
0: Hey, hello, jaldi kar, now wagi kya. Drop us a message and tell us how to make this rub so that we can get on with this morning as well, because it's quite cold in Nairobi. And if you have any tips and tricks to join us, 0701-106-106. It's the midweek vibe. We're taking things very easy, but 24/7, we are thinking of you.
1: Yeah, and taking photos and having a good moment over here, because sometimes there's nothing worse than, I think, a picture you've forgotten to take.
0: Okay, so make sure you pull out the camera. Use this as an opportunity to take a photo. And also, it's chips day. So, yeah.
1: I didn't remind you, you did.
0: So, it's your cheat day. Go and have a plate of chips. From us.
1: Because I think about chips every day, 24/7. I think of chips.
0: Nah, you see, she said it, not me.

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1: All right, we've got the vocals of Dwani Banushali to wrap up the 8 o'clock hour. And on the other side of 9 o'clock, the midweek vibe continues right here on The Breakfast with Raymond and Jamil.
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0: got your favorite song for every moment because we love you like that. 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
1: Kenya requires about 25,000 tons of maize to bridge the deficit caused by reduced harvests in major maize growing areas. Agriculture CS Mutahi Kagwe says changing weather patterns have contributed to the low maize production. Kagwe assures Kenyans that the government is importing the deficit to ensure adequate maize supplies and prevent food shortages.
2: We normally use about 75 million bags. We think that we are going to be short about 25. The reason why I think there is that concern is because of the climatic conditions that we are experiencing. For example, there is a drought within most of the areas where we grow our maize.
1: More Kenyans at the bottom of the pyramid who previously struggled to secure financing from banks, SACCOs and microfinance institutions can now access affordable loans through the Hustler Fund launched in November 2022. President William Ruto says 4 years later the program has reached 28 million Kenyans and disbursed 90 billion shillings. Of the registered customers, 10 million are repeat borrowers.
3: When we say the Hustler Fund, it was not a slogan, it was a fund that today has disbursed 90 billion Kenya shillings. So we are not engaged in the game of slogan. We are engaged in the program of transforming our nation.
1: Former CS Mithika Linturi is challenging President William Ruto to seek direct data from hospitals on the performance of SHA. Linturi says such information would expose the challenges facing SHA, including cases of mothers and newborns allegedly being detained in hospitals over unpaid bills despite being covered by the scheme. He said the president should focus on addressing these practical challenges rather than defending SHA's effectiveness. The doctors' union says the health sector has recorded improvements under the current administration, particularly in the posting and payment of medical interns. The union secretary general Davji Atella says interns are now posted without demonstrations and receive their salaries in the first month. Atella says these changes mark progress in correcting abnormalities that had previously been accepted as normal in Kenya's health sector.
4: For every year, for intern doctors, intern nurses, intern clinical officers, and all the health worker interns to be posted, we had a record and a plan that in February and September we had to demonstrate.
1: School heads have been urged to involve students in making some school rules as learners prepare for the third term, a crucial examination period. Education expert Nyokabi Githogora says allowing students to own the rules makes them easier to follow and can help reduce pressure and unrest in schools.
5: Don't write rules there, do's and don'ts. Mm. Pin pale. You can pin them, kiwewekea watasema ni yako. Sisi, atujui. And it's at a C class, even where you are. If rules are brought there and then don't, please, come this time, nini, utakuwa ukiangalia wanza.
1: That's the news update on East FM. I'm Suzanne Kimashia.
0: 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Today's forecast with Kenya's premier Asian mix.
6: All right, a very good morning to you. It's a start to the day. Nairobi with highs of 22 degrees only and lows of 14. I believe it's lower than that, but you can expect some light rain showers and a gentle breeze in the capital with some gloomy weather. Mombasa, highs of 29 degrees, lows of 20. It starts off cloudy. There is some sunshine. Maybe you can catch the sunset at the coast. Other than that, it's also cold at the coast. And in Kisumu, highs of 30 degrees, lows of 17. Sunny start to the day and then gets a little bit gloomy on the lakeside.
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7: It's 4 minutes past the hour of 9 a.m. Outside is super duper gloomy, but don't worry, we're going to play. It's going to absolutely make your day. And also our celebrations continue because we're going to have chips, potato day today.
6: Uh-huh.
7: And then we also have ice cream, soft ice cream day.
6: Okay.
7: And then world photography day.
6: Yeah, absolutely. Something that you've captured, something that you want to share about the photography situation, you can do that on 0701 106 106. Obviously with the world that we live in, we need data protection. Yes. So make sure that your photography comes with my consent, otherwise yes, exactly. We've got Parampara Tandon. I've also got the vocals of Afsana Khan. I've got Javed Ali. I've got Jasmine Sanlas on the playlist as well. But to start you off, one of our favorites with Arijit Singh and Shreya Ghoshal, it's Tum Kya Mile, right here on East FM, Kenya's premier Asian mix. A very good morning.

0: I see so many smiles on your faces from Kirit Kanani, Jaspal. Good morning to you. Thank you so much. Sonal, loving the music as well. Thank you so much for your messages and your company as well. Whenever you have Arijit Singh and Shreya Ghoshal on the playlist, especially on The Breakfast with Rehmat and Jamil on East FM, then it's absolutely special. 9 minutes past the 9 o'clock. We are now going to board the flight. So, peti banlo.
1: Hanji.
0: And let's go.
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1: So around the world, you've traveled so many places, Jemzu. Mm-hmm. And which has been your most favorite spot for a really nice picture?
0: Like,
1: where's your best shot?
0: Okay, that's a good question. Well, it has to be in the continent of Africa for sure.
1: Yeah,
0: so where? Maybe you can look at either the north of Africa or the south of Africa. Both are very scenic and very beautiful.
1: But which is like your most, like, you know, that particular moment, you're like, you know.
0: So my first in my life ever, I think it was South Africa. I fell in love with Cape Town, like, because that's what I saw and I was like, wow, this is so picturesque. This is so beautiful.
1: Yeah.
0: And then later on, I got to see more places.
1: Uh-huh.
0: But South Africa was like my first love.
1: That's a coincidence. Even I love the photos that I, the one photo I had is Cape Town. Was not the point when you go to the particular hill up there. This is called the Hope something.
0: Yeah, Cape of Good Hope.
1: That's the best shot I ever got. And I'm like, you know what? This is the moment where you feel like, yeah, this is
0: it's
1: a really nice moment.
0: It's not coincidence, okay? How do you think I get this coffee? I have to like what you like, okay? So when you say I like Cape Town, I love Cape Town. Cape Town is running through my blood. What are you talking about?
1: And I love the moment when you went to New York. And I'm like, Jamzu, make sure you take such photos as well. And you tried. That
0: I
1: was
0: did,
1: really
0: yeah.
1: nice.
0: Of course. You have to use the examples as well. But there's one thing I learned on about photography is always try and fill your frame. Is that whenever you're taking a photo, you can actually take a photo of anything at any time and just send it away. But if you want a beautiful photo, something that has value and meaning to it as well, then you have to fill your frame, meaning whatever you see in your frame when you're taking a photo, everything should be filled in it.
1: Absolutely. And I think that's the best part of photography is you fill the frame and also emotions. Like for me, I love capturing emotions. The first, you know, like if it's a wedding, then the father handing over the daughter, that particular moment when the groom sees the bride the first time and the mom's emotion, the bride's about to go. Those are the kind of thing I really love to capture.
0: But even, you have to be very good at it.
1: Even when my brother, the first time we saw baby Ahad and his expression, oh my goodness.
0: Oh, you must be having all those photos as well.
1: Yeah. So what is your favorite photo in your gallery? Share with us today on Photo Day and let us know which moment it was that you actually seized the day and enjoyed.
0: Yeah. So The Breakfast with Rehmat and Jamil have picked Cape Town as our favorite place to go and photograph stuff. If you have a favorite place to go and photograph around the world, what would it be? 0701 01 06 106. Go Crunch!

0: It's featuring Imran Hashmi and the vocals of Javed Ali. Now imagine Imran Hashmi has come back to the screens with Awara Part 2.
1: Have you watched the movie?
0: No, his hair was already leading me off. So I was like, who is this new guy, man? And I was like, okay, cool. He's just come out with another movie. And it's interesting to see how they're bringing sequels and still trying to be relevant in today's world. Would you still watch an Imran Hashmi movie?
1: It depends with who.
0: If it's who, what?
1: You can't watch the movies of Imran Hashmi with family, you know.
0: That's why I've got something for you, because when we mean family, we mean business. We shouldn't be talking about all these other things, my friend.
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0: Yep, with family businesses, you don't just create success, you create a legacy. 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
1: Okay, but we're going to focus on the nicer part of life, which is actually important as well, the Stanbic Bank, because they actually help family-owned businesses prepare for the future through succession plans and wealth transfer solutions, not what you are talking about.
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1: So this morning I was looking for one of the buildings in Wayaki Wesikupata because the fog covered it. So I hope it is cleared off right now, because I was trying to look for that particular building, Sioni. And in case you are actually seeing it now, you can let us know on 0701-106-106. And traffic is looking busy around Mombasa Road coming to Ulsaka Roundabout, as well as if you're connecting in all the way to Langas Road coming towards Gong Road, quite slow this morning. And if around Westlands, then James Gishuru coming in from Lavington, a delay of about 12 minutes on that particular stretch as you cross over right here. And Redhill also looks quite slow this morning. Basically, you have traffic bahut hai. And thund to alag hi hai, bro.
0: I'm telling you, this cold is very, very crazy. Even your friend has come out to look for a coffee.
1: Yeah?
0: Your friend in the studio.
1: No, Jamil, don't do that.
0: What do we call him?
1: No, I don't.
0: Munna Michael.
1: Yo.
0: Munna Michael, the cockroach. Even the Indian's Janta Party has come to our studio. I can't believe it. There's a cockroach in the studio. Remath can't handle it.
1: Yeah, I think I'd leave.
0: What
1: now.
0: Do we do now?
1: I need to go.
0: Do you have any tips and tricks on how to trap this cockroach? We need to show him a lesson.
1: I think it's feeling cold, or is it feeling cold?
0: Of course, it's feeling cold. But it's a cockroach at the end of
1: the
0: day.
1: Go, shoo, shoo, shoo.
0: You were the one who brought coffee. Now shoo, he came out to play.
1: Shoo.
0: What do we do with Munna Michael? Please let us know. 0701-106-106. We've also got the perfect partner for your family-owned businesses. We'll be telling you about that in just a bit as well. Rekha Shah, today is your day. Leave photography, because all your photos have you in it. So congratulations and celebrating that. I've gotten another message here from Pallavi, and she says, the best place I'd love to photograph in life is Masai Mara.
1: Oh,
0: the most amazing
1: beautiful.
0: Sunrises, most amazing sunsets, and the savannah with the wildlife. Well, that's absolutely a good place.
1: Absolutely.
0: If you have a place that you'd love to photograph, 0701-106-106 is the number. You can drop us a message.
1: Today's world photography. Come under wildlife.
0: Yeah, but biological photography. Here's love. Is what? What is a Camino?
1: What do you mean? What is Ishk Camino?
0: Yeah, no, not the cockroach.
1: It's not Ishk, the cockroach.
0: Cockroach Camino?
1: Yeah. Cool.

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0: Is it Bazigara or is it Bajigara?
1: Bazigara.
0: But she's saying Bajigara, so it doesn't matter, right? Either one.
1: I guess.
0: If you have the Punjabi oomph, like the Apna Punjab show, then you can say Bajigara. Mm-hmm. And if you have no oomph like us, which then we are scared of, then Bazigara is the one. It's Afsana Khan and Sniper playing for you right here on East FM, Kenya's premier Asian mix. 32 minutes past half 9 o'clock. 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
1: And I actually love the part that they have the flexible funding part and even the faster deal approval, because when you have an opportunity and you're like, you know what, I need this cash as soon as possible, and when you go to a bank and say no, take it long, whatever it is, you kind of feel discouraged.
0: Yes.
1: But they're here to actually ensure that you get it at the right time.
0: Absolutely. 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
5: Kenya spent about 2 billion shillings on crop and livestock insurance last year, nearly double the previous year's figure according to insurance regulatory data. Despite the growth, fewer than 1% of

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2: 2027 presidential aspirant Eliud Owalo has condemned rising political violence and intolerance, warning against the use of youth as tool of political violence. Owalo said attacks witnessed during the Olkalau by-election and reported incidents in Homa Bay County, saying Kenyans must be free to campaign and attend political meetings anywhere. He has also called on police and investigate agencies to prosecute sponsors and perpetrators of political violence without favor. Leaders from outside the Mount Kenya region who support the government are criticizing the growing push to form several political parties in the region. Led by South Mugirango Member of Parliament Silvanus Osoro, the leaders say the move could create divisions among Mount Kenya leaders and weaken their political unity. They argue that internal competition among what they describe as tribal parties could work in favor of President William Ruto's re-election bid.
3: Leo nimeona ule jamaa mkabira rigiji, amemwambia, hii chama yako ni ya ujinga, ungeingia DCP. Sisi tuko hapo tunaangalia, tunaongoa. Mutafikana sangabe bwana, hii ni raa.
4: Sasa wewe Nyoro, unaanzisha chama, si ungeingia ndugu yako ili ukabila hiyo DCP.
2: Nyeri Women Representative Rehab Mukami is calling for stronger guidance and counseling services in schools, warning that Kenya risks raising an emotionally unsupported generation. Mukami says learners face growing challenges including drug abuse, indiscipline, school unrest, sexual violence, family instability and economic hardships. She wants the government to establish a standardized national framework for counseling and psychological support to strengthen learners' resilience, improve discipline, and enhance academic performance. A mother and daughter have been arrested of alleged 40 million Kenyan shillings land fraud in Karatina. Detectives from the Land Fraud Investigation Unit say the two allegedly transferred family land into their names and those of associated companies without the knowledge of other relatives. The alleged transactions took place between 2020 and 2023. The ODPP has directed that they face charges of conspiracy to defraud and fraudulent procurement of title. Kenya Health Summit enters its second day at KICC with the discussions expected to build on key issues raised during the opening day, which was launched by President William Ruto. First Lady Rachel Ruto is in attendance. Participants will assess progress in the health sector, identify gaps, and explore practical measures to improve access, affordability, and quality of healthcare as Kenya advances its universal health coverage agenda. That's the news update on East FM.
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0: Dil se keh do is just one thing where, you know, we share with each other our values, our sentiments, our feelings, what you think, what I think. Probably it will help us grow, help us, you know, become better. Sometimes just relive those memories, you know, go down memory lane. So it's just a mix of all of that. Okay, so today, you know, you outgrow so many things in life as you go towards the older age in your life, or as you mature, you outgrow so many things. You outgrow friends, you outgrow love, you outgrow work, couple of situations here and there. You outgrow so many things as you grow older, as a human being, but still feel guilty sometimes of leaving something behind. Okay. Maybe we can pick up something, one thing. So the question is, what did you outgrow as you grew older, but still feel guilty leaving it behind? A little complicated and yet very simple. What did you outgrow but still feel guilty leaving behind? Let me know. 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
0: So today on Bollywood Beyond, I have some very close to my heart reviews because these are the films that I've watched over the last few days or series, and this is a very honest review. End of the day, it's your wish कि आपको movie or series देखना है नहीं देखना है, वो आपकी मर्जी. 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Okay, and it's on Netflix. It's a father serving time for his son's murder discovers evidence that his son might actually be alive. The biggest hook is the mystery. Who is lying and why? So I'm on like 6th episode. It's an 8 episode series in season 1. I think more seasons will come. It is so amazing. I would give it 8 out of 10. Yes, it is really gripping. I'm loving watching it right now. There's another one which I am watching. I watched is called My Brilliant Career. Okay, it's a 6-part Netflix adaptation about a very fiercely independent young woman trying to find herself while navigating romance, society and expectation. This one I would give about 7.5. It's very interesting. I liked it. It's got this very Bridgerton-ish flavor, you know. And then, of course, I talked about this last week. It's called My Life with Walter Boyce, Season 3. So, Jackie is back, the character, and the love triangle drama continues. This one, I love it. I'm giving it 9 out of 10. It's currently one of Netflix's most watched English language shows. Now, coming back to Bollywood, Cocktail 2 is on Netflix. That was a pure letdown. I was expecting a lot out of it. I watched it over the weekend. I would give it about 6 out of 10. So it's like, watch it, but then don't argue about it. Just watch it, okay? And just leave it to that. The other one which is doing really well, which I still have to watch, is called Main Wapas Aunga, Imtiaz Ali's latest with Naseer Sahab and Diljit Dosanjh. I would say it's much quieter than the typical Bollywood release and focuses on home, relationships and returning to one's root. I would give this 8 out of 10. Definitely one for people who prefer emotional storytelling over masala. So what should you watch? You should watch I Will Find You, My Brilliant Career, My Life with Walter Boyce, if you've not watched Season 3, Main Wapas Aunga. Yes, these are my 4 picks for you. Okay, on Netflix, keep it East FM.
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0: Clue. 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Scramboo starts now.
1: All right, this week, I'm like, we obviously just educating ourselves on financial terms last week. Let's just tone it down a notch a little. Let me know what common internet term this is. Of course, I've scrambled the letters. You put them together. You just let me know. NCGRIE. The person causing the reaction might not even realize that, you know, what they're doing is uncomfortable. In fact, that feeling can happen even when that uncomfortable thing is not being done by you. NCGRIE. It's an internet slang term. The person causing this reaction may not even realize that, you know, what they're doing is making you uncomfortable or people around them uncomfortable. So what internet term is this? 0701-186-186. Let me know. Don't be shy. And it's not, you know, embarrassing to send the radio station your answer. NCGRIE. What is this term?
0: 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Zero time to panic. Scramboo starts now.
2: 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Ekaj Manch, Ekaj Jadu, and Ekaj Naam, Jigra. 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
4: Ride-hailing firm Yego Mobility has launched a metered border service in Nairobi aimed at providing transparent fares and safer, more convenient motorcycle rides. The meter motor service has onboarded more than 4,000 electric border riders with citywide coverage expected within weeks. Yego Mobility CEO Karanvin Singh says fares are calculated based on distance and time, eliminating upfront negotiations while riders undergo verification of their identity, license and motorcycle documentation. Mercedes-Benz has marked 140 years of automotive innovation and engineering excellence in Kenya with Sifa Mobility Kenya hosting an exclusive celebration and launch of the new Mercedes-Benz S-Class at the Muthaiga Golf and Country Club. The event brought together His Excellency Ambassador Sebastian Groth, Ambassador of the Federal Republic of Germany to Kenya, distinguished Mercedes-Benz customers, business leaders, partners and automotive enthusiasts to celebrate a milestone that traces its origins to 1886 when Carl Benz patented the motor wagon and fundamentally transformed mobility. That's the business news. I'm Mark Gitao.
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0: Nice. Tiger Shroff with Beep. Now it is 21 minutes to the top of the hour. This is Nimran on the drive, hoping your Wednesday is going nice. At least I was happy. As leaving the house, I saw the temperature. They're like, it's going to be 22 degrees. I'm like, you're lying. Have you seen the sunshine outside? It's definitely going to get warmer. And guess what? Your solar-powered favorite person is happy today because the sun is outside.
1: One scrambled clue. Zero time to panic. Scramboo starts now.
0: And I like it when me and you have a connection. You know, when I'm happy and the sun's outside, it looks like even you are happy because the answer's streaming in. I thought this was going to take a minute, okay? The person causing the reaction may not even realize that what they're doing is, you know, kidogo, uncomfortable. The correct answer today is definitely cringe. You know, a term made popular on the internet by Gen Z, of course. And one thing that I do not agree with, though, and I think this is the signs of maybe being like halfway, in the halfway mark, is not everything people do is cringe online or in person as well. We've got a habit of calling everything cringe. Ew, that's so cringe. Oh, you want to make a vlog about your life? I feel like, especially when you are starting off on the internet, me, I've been here for long, okay, like 7 years on these streets. But I usually say, you see younger creators stressing because they're like, is what I'm doing cringe? I think the best thing about being human is just being your unique self. I don't think there's anything that's actually cringe.

0: after that, Sichuan Sachdev with Nal Najna from The Runder. You are hanging out with me, Nimrod, right here on The Drive in East FM, Kenya's premier Asian mix.
1: Two online to ignore. The internet is in session.
0: You know, I said earlier, I don't like it when the internet makes everything a gender war, but now this one even, you can't ignore it. So it turns out, of course, the UK has banned gel nail products containing TPO, a chemical that helps gel polish harden under UV or LED light. Now, manufacturers cannot put new TPE products in the UK market. And this is exactly where my beef is. Okay, so online, people are like, okay, they've banned it in the UK. Are they going to ban it in Kenya as well? Well, we're going to find out about it. But of course, they said this element is harmful for women's health. It causes reproductive issues in women's bodies. And that's exactly where my beef is, right? Especially with beauty standards. Somebody said online that women have to do just so much to maintain their health. And almost all these things are dangerous to them. And I'm like, you know what? You're not wrong. Especially from the size zero, you know, being treated like the ultimate body goal, to skin lightening, to hair, to nails, to eyelashes. There's literally always something that apparently needs fixing when it comes to ladies. And sometimes the price of looking, you know, perfect is your money, your time, and

0: potentially your health. And then on the other side, we've got men. They've been walking around with the same haircut since 2007 and no one's even going to notice. And the pain point for me is guys can use a 3-in-1 face body wash everywhere from top of their head to the bottom. And their skin, well, let's just say pristine.
1: Too online to ignore, but the internet is out of session.
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0: All right, Limur Road inbound from City Park Estate, literally on that area, just around where the rubble strips are, slow moving traffic along the area. And then Limur Road outbound, this is now from the Muthaiga roundabout, it's slow moving and then it gets better, it clears. And then from UN Avenue into Red Hill Road, it's looking busy. Even Red Hill Road, if you're coming inbound and to go towards Village Market sides, slow moving traffic. James Gishuru, it starts from Lavington all the way to ABC Place. If in Waiakiwe, inbound traffic is right outside Old Safaricom House, the Westlands roundabout, it eases out and then clogs up again as you're trying to get into Forest Road. If you're along Thika Road as well, traffic starts from Survey all the way to Garden City. Apparently there's been an accident reported on that area. But if you're stuck somewhere, do let me know. Coming up next, Arijit Singh with Lutput Gaya. That's exactly what your fuel gauge is saying right now. But for now, Bappi Larry with Assalam-e-ish.

0: Arijit Singh with Lutput Gaya from Dunki. This is Nimrat and East FM, Kenya's premier Asian mix. And these are the kind of stories I enjoy that come from Bollywood. Of course, the masala, the extra romance has to be there. The music, the sad scenes, that's fine. That's a standard. But the storyline is what counts. And it's, of course, highlighting the challenges of immigration, especially when you are illegally immigrating to a different country. You know, some people just have to do it because their home is not peaceful. So I totally get it. So aside from the politics, just the human element of what's lost during that journey, yo, it had to be said, man. The next half hour, we dive more into the Bollywood news, see what's up on that end. In the meantime, Mia coming through by Zach Knight. It's his brand new song. And right before that, Tanish Bakshi with Shok.
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4: Ride-hailing firm Yego Mobility has launched a metered border service in Nairobi aimed at providing transparent fares and safer, more convenient motorcycle rides. The meter motor service has onboarded more than 4,000 electric border riders with citywide coverage expected within weeks. Yego Mobility CEO Karanvin Singh says fares are calculated based on distance and time, eliminating upfront negotiations while riders undergo verification of their identity, license and motorcycle documentation. Mercedes-Benz has marked 140 years of automotive innovation and engineering excellence in Kenya with Sifar Mobility Kenya hosting an exclusive celebration and launch of the new Mercedes-Benz S-Class at the Muthaiga Golf and Country Club. The event brought together His Excellency Ambassador Sebastian Groth, Ambassador of the Federal Republic of Germany to Kenya, distinguished Mercedes-Benz customers, business leaders, partners and automotive enthusiasts to celebrate a milestone that traces its origins to 1886 when Carl Benz patented the motor wagon and fundamentally transformed mobility. That's the business news. I'm Mark Gitao.
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0: Zach Knight with Mia. This is Nimrat and East FM, Kenya's premier Asian mix. Time to see what Bollywood is up to. Now, of course, Govinda has been in the limelight for a minute, especially around his divorce. But he said that his wife, Sunita, has actually withdrawn the divorce case. And apparently, he regrets, you know, publicly going through that whole shenanigans that they went through. And it's all about, you know, him being with someone else and all that stuff that happens in relationships. But you know what's even wilder to me? And I ain't even lying. Recently, there's an influencer couple that broke up on the streets of Twitter. And the guy actually said, I side quested into marrying this woman. Now, for the Gen Z term, side quest means like a side mission. And everybody on the internet is annoyed because what do you mean? This guy was actually dating her for 7 years and then got married to her for 2 years. And then they divorced. And then he said, I married her for a side mission. Man, calling a wedding a side quest after 7 years of dating is like, you know, saying the wedding buffet is a light snack. What do you mean?
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0: All right, if you're on School Lane trying to join Karuna for the highway, slow-moving traffic at the moment. Even if you're in Brookside and you're trying to join Lower Kabete Road, there is quite a build-up over there, but it is moving, so nothing major to worry about. However, if you're on Peponi Road and you're coming inbound or outbound all the way to Donyer Sabuk, slow-moving traffic on that area. Ring Road, Parklands, trying to navigate that entire Sarit Centre roundabout, it's going to cost you a couple of minutes. And in fact, if you also find yourself on Red Hill Road, there is quite a bit of traffic there near the Craftery as you're coming down towards Village Market sides. But if you're stuck somewhere though, do let me know. Coming up next, I do have Kalyani, the mashup by Talwinda, and then I do have Nena meets Dancehall. I also do have Tanish Bakshi lined up for you. But for now, Neeraj Sridhar with Bandhu 2.0.